0: first timer. 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
1: 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Right up here on the Staked Plains, folks.

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0: 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Hey, it's Greg Austin. Join me Monday through Friday afternoons, 2 to 7. We kick it all off with Texas Country and the Texas Two-Step at 2 Happy Hour, 4 to 5. And of course, we jump aboard the largest carpool in West Texas with the Drive at 5 at 5. 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Greg Austin, afternoons, 2 to 7, right here on the Country Giant.
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0: introduced us to many things, like CD players and the first version of Microsoft Word. That same year, here in Abilene, three brothers had a dream of opening a feed store that focused on customer service and integrity. Today, that dream lives on as the foundation of Jackson Brothers Feed and Seed, the go-to store for farm and ranch, pet, lawn, and garden supplies, as well as gear for hunting, showing animals, and so much more. 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

0: I'd rather be a fence post in Texas than live in any other state.
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0: 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I'm on.

0: 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That same year, here in Abilene, three brothers had a dream of opening a feed store that focused on customer service and integrity. Today, that dream lives on as the foundation of Jackson Brothers Feed and Seed, the go-to store for farm and ranch, pet, lawn, and garden supplies, as well as gear for hunting, showing animals, and so much more. 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
1: 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We're talking the country that made you love country. 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

0: Good day to you, my West Central Texas farming and ranching neighbor, and welcome to my kitchen table. I'm down on the farms at Larry Marble on 106.9, the Country Giant. 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I'll be back with that forecast after this.
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3: Good day to you. I'm J.R. Gully, filling in for Larry Marble, and we welcome you to Down on the Farm Radio for Friday, September 11th, 2026. West Texas Intermediate crude was up over $6.50 yesterday, trading at $102.50. The sharp rise in energy prices fueled buying of the grains, with corn futures closing up 6 cents, soybeans up 22, and KC wheat up 12. There is also a general consensus that today's USDA crop reports will likely lower estimates for corn and soybean production, as well as tightening their respective balance sheets. That report is due out at 11 o'clock. Grain market information brought to you by John Tuggle, Tuggle & Company. Call before you trade, 1-800-288-4453. All right, we're on the line with Jody Fry, producers in Cargill and San Angelo. Jody, how'd the cattle sale go?
4: Went pretty good. 625 head was the total today compared with last week's sale. I'd say these better quality light to medium weight calves selling fully steady. Lesser quality calves, some of those big, fleshy, heavyweight heifers, and those big, heavy bull calves, another $3 to $5 lower. Slaughter cows and bulls, they're trending lower, $3 to $5. Another very short supply of replacement cows, steady to slightly lower. Better quality steers, 400 to 600 pounds from 310 all the way up to a high of near 430, mostly 330 to 375. 400 to 600 pound better quality heifer calves, 280 all the way up to a high of 390, mostly 310 to 350. 600 to 800 pound heifers from 250 to 315, mostly 270 to $3. Slaughter cows, average to high yielding, 125 to 140. Some of the highest yielding cows, 142 to 150. Slaughter bulls, 160 to 180. Just a few of those highest yielding bulls today from 182 to 186. And not enough bred cows or two-year-olds to test that market.
3: Anything on your radar for next week?
4: Well, looked like temperatures are going to moderate some out of the hundreds for a change. So yeah. Low to mid-90s is what they're calling for. Should be another big sheep and goat sale. We had 5,700 the day after Labor Day. So I would expect at least 5,000 to 6,000, possibly more next Tuesday. Cattle numbers probably remain the same, somewhere in this 600 to 700 head next Thursday.
3: All right, Jody Fry, producers in Cargill, San Angelo. Tell folks how to get a hold of you.
4: Office numbers 325-653-3371. 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
3: Wholesale boxed beef prices were down in the Thursday afternoon report, with the Choice Select spread widening to $26.31. Choice boxes were down $2.40 at $378.37, with Select 28 cents lower to $352.06. Estimated cattle slaughter was 109,000 head yesterday, with the weekly total at 329,000 head. Well shy of last week's total due to the Monday holiday. On the line now with Rodney Butler of the Beeville Livestock Commission. Rodney, you've got a sale coming up. How's it looking?
5: Oh, we're looking good. We're going to have more cattle than we've been having. We're tagging on 250 right now, so I imagine we'll have about 300 tomorrow. Several good pins of calves up there, light calves, and then I got those 160 Beefmaster Cross heifers and steers. and they are steered calves. And there's some pretty nice red Beefmaster cross heifers in there if anybody's looking for some replacement type heifers. But we've got a good, ready for a good sale tomorrow. And like I said, we're going to have about 300 head.
3: All right. Rodney Butler, the Beeville Livestock Commission. Rodney, tell folks how to get a hold of you.
5: Yeah, y'all can reach me here at the sale barn at 361-358-1727 or call me on my mobile, 645-5002.
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3: On the line now with Ken Jordan of Jordan Cattle Auction, Mason and San Saba. Ken, how was the San Saba sale?
6: You bet, JR. We had a real good sale day, had right at 1,000 head of cattle today. And I thought overall the market definitely was on a more uptone than what it has been the last few weeks. Everything. I thought the stocker steers probably sold 5 to 7 higher today. I thought the stocker heifers, they were 10 to 12 higher. A lot of good quality on all those lighter kind of cattle. I thought the feeder steers, they were $10 higher. Feeder heifers were probably 10 to 12 higher. Guinea packer cows, they were probably, that fellow has a little lower, 4 to 5 lower. A lot of that, there's a lot of cows moving out of the western states and the northern states, really dry, Colorado, Montana, Wyoming, parts of western Oklahoma, Nebraska, and they're hitting the packing houses right now just because of the dry conditions they have, and that's affecting the supply right now. That'll only be short-lived, I think, as a whole. Get into the packer bulls, they were probably 2 to 3 higher than last week. The pairs and bred cows, although we're all in good demand, just on a limited test, we didn't have a lot of really good bred cows or pairs to really get a true test on that market. But the ones we did have, the demand was good, Larry. I mean, JR.
3: Good deal. Anything on your horizon next week? Any specials coming up?
6: We've got a special stocker feeder sale on Monday at Mason, and we've got quite a few cattle already consigned for that we know is coming in or are going to be offered there. And so we'll have a good run, and there'll be other big groups of cattle that'll be lined up with it. I'm probably looking around 800, 1,000 heads, something like that, and everything for that Monday special stocker feeder sale.
3: All right. Well, I'm sending the rain and the cooler temperatures your way.
6: We will take it, and we really appreciate it.
3: Tell us how to get a hold of you.
6: You give us a call, area code 325-372-5159. Also, go to our website, a lot of information on our next female sale and all that at jordancattle.com.
3: Live cattle futures posted gains of 12 cents to $1.97 across the board. The Thursday Fed Cattle Exchange showed no sales on the 952 head offered with $220 live bids. Feeder cattle futures closed Thursday with gains of $1.25 to $2.87 on the session. The CME feeder cattle index was back up to $1.53 to $328.96.
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3: On the line now is Klein Spear of Southwest Livestock Exchange, Uvalde. Klein, how was the cattle sale?
7: Well, we had a little under 200 head today. Just kind of waiting on things to cool off. Those calves and yearlings, pretty steady on them. Packer cows and bulls, steady to $30 cheaper on them. Everybody thinks we might be finding kind of the bottom here on some of this. Hopefully that's the case. Choice steers, 285 to 320. Lightweights, 450 to 575. Choice heifers, 290 to 310. Those lightweights, $4 to 450. Crossbred steers, 275 to 310. Lightweights, 385 to 450. Crossbred heifers, 270 to $3, and the lightweights, 380 to 440. Stocker cows, $1.70 to $2. Packer bulls, $1.60 to $1.77. Those are breaker cows, $1.40 to $1.45. Cutters and canners, $1.30 to $1.34. Those shelly cows, $60 to $80. Didn't have any pairs today. Had a handful of bred cows that brought $2,300 to $2,700. So got along good. Just a little cooler weather, and some guys can get to working a little harder.
3: Good deal. Well, I'll send some rain and some more cool weather that way. How's that?
7: We'll take it when we can get it.
3: All right, Klein Spear of Southwest Livestock Exchange, Uvalde. 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
3: 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Hard red winter wheat, Houston, East plus 55, 873 3/4. 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I'm J.R. 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
2: In the beginning, God made them man and woman. You know, people today may choose perversions, but they can't choose their gender. God's already assigned gender in the genetic code. God has written that code within everybody. He's decided and created accordingly. And to seek some deception is perversion and rebellion against what God Himself has made. And it'll be met with ultimate destruction and torment from God. And make no mistake, God is not mocked. Whatsoever a man sow, that shall he reap. If you sow rebellion, perversion, deception, you'll reap destruction. But if you sow righteousness and hope in Jesus Christ and submission to Him and His Word, then you will reap everlasting life. That's in the Bible. This is Revivalist James Parker. You can reach me at P.O. Box 185, Abilene, Texas, 79604. And remember, you can live in revival.

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1: Well, I was thumbing from Montgomery. I had my guitar on my back. When a stranger stopped beside me in an antique Cadillac.

0: it's a long hard
1: ride. Yeah.
0: Then he cried just south of Nashville, and he turned that car around. He said, "This is where you get off, boy, 'cause I'm going back to Alabama." As I stepped out of that Cadillac, I said, "Mister, many thanks." He said, "You don't have to call me Mister, Mister.

0: It's that time of year. The West Texas Fair and Rodeo is back, and it's time to get your kicks in 26. Kick off the fun on Thursday, September 10th with Carnival Sneak a Peek at the Expo Center at Taylor County. 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